Got a girl from the south side, got braids in her hair. First time I seen a white.

Pirates of the Caribbean already sailed away with today's Disneyland Resort Song of the Day. 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
0: The Disneyland song?
1: Yeah.
0: That played like 45 minutes ago. Where were you then?
1: God, I don't know. Okay, thank you.
0: All right, good luck tomorrow.
1: Thanks.
0: Vanessa was our winner today. And so we'll do it again tomorrow. Another shot to go to the Disneyland Resort, courtesy of Kim FM. Let's check the roads. 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
2: Collisions at a reported Campbell and River Road in Campbell, slowing at the intersection. Craycroft and Sunrise Drive, a hit and run. Midtown crash at Pima and Alvernon, also in the clearing stages. Broadway and Rosemont. Some slowing eastbound Aviation near Keno, westbound Ajo at Mission. Alvernon at Grant busy and some slowing at Grant and Swan. And I'm Cricket with your Kim FM traffic.
0: I'm not sure where the traffic music went.
2: That was weird.
0: I know. I heard you pause as soon as it went away. I apologize for that. I've got a button to push here, and it's either going to be the traffic music or it's going to be the commercial.
2: All right,
0: you want to take a guess?
2: Commercial.
0: I think it's going to be the traffic music.
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0: His new album called Signs will be out in just a couple weeks. That's played again now. The new one from Coe Wetzel and Ella Langley on Kim FM.
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3: 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Las Vegas awaits. Shows in December. We've got a winner every week, so more chances to win coming up. Let's check Kim FM traffic. Here is Cricket.
4: Collisions reported Campbell and River, River Road and Campbell, which busy intersection. We've also got a crash that's clearing at Pima and Alvernon, Alvernon and Pima, and on Mountain Avenue, north of Speedway Boulevard, a crash reported there at Drachman. Earlier hit and run, Craycroft and Sunrise Drive, and a collision at Broadway and Rosemont. And we do have some slowdowns southbound Campbell at Prince Road. Also expect those usual slowdowns for travel on Alvernon at Grant due to roadwork. Some slowing northbound Country Club at Grant Road. And I'm Cricket with your Kim FM traffic.
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10: We have some showers in the area right now. Also possibly some showers overnight, which would mean wet roads in the morning and you're getting the kids ready for school or getting ready for work yourself. It's going to be a little slippery perhaps. 74 overnight. Tomorrow's high low 90s, mid 90s, Saturday, Sunday, Monday, all the way through the Labor Day weekend. Nice weekend ahead. 86 here at Kim FM, 99.5.

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0: 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The Sedona Labor Day Weekend Rodeo is happening this weekend, and it's Saturday, Sunday, and Monday. We'll be out there broadcast live on Saturday from 11 to 1. 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All right, time for KIMFM traffic. One last time today. Here's Cricket.
1: So we will wrap it up with collisions that are reported. Another crash reported at Broadway and Rosemont. Rosemont and Broadway. Mountain to the north of Speedway. Mountain and Drachman. A crash there. Also clearing Campbell and River Road. Slowing at that intersection. And earlier crash at Pima and Alvernon. And still have some backups on Alvernon at Grant. Grant and Swan busy southbound and westbound. And also, we've got some slowdowns eastbound Aviation Parkway near Keno due to road work and westbound Ajo at Mission for backups. And I'm Cricket with your KIMFM traffic.
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And we've got more chances to go to Vegas to see Riley Green in concert. 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

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A week from tomorrow is the 9/11 Tower Challenge. 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You can do that at 911-towerchallenge.org. 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

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Want to put you on the list of winners for the Disneyland Resort Song of the Day contest. Yes, we'll do it again tomorrow. 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

day, Potts Farm was a place to go. Load a truck up, hit the dirt road. 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Jack and Jim were a few good men. 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I'm tired of talking, man. Y'all ain't listening. Them old dirt

0: 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I'll check you again tomorrow afternoon at 3. Here's Hardy, Eric Church, Morgan Wallen, Tim McGraw. 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
1: Dolly Parton is getting a season-long tribute in Knoxville. The Tennessee Volunteers will wear orange butterfly helmet stickers with a dolly on them at every game. Their head coach calls her the Queen of East Tennessee, honoring her decades of impact on the university and the state. Kenny Chesney's new track, Goldfish, was born from a Ted Lasso moment. The songwriter Tanel Towns took Ted's Be a Goldfish advice to heart during a breakup, and that spark eventually landed in Kenny Chesney's hands. It's heartbreak, melody, and pure Kenny. And Lady A's Charles Kelly is marking major progress in his sobriety, sharing a before and after photo with his wife, Cassie. He says his best filter is not drinking, and the reminder keeps him focused on never going back to that old version of himself. Whether you get pulled over or get into a crash, drinking and driving will change your whole world. 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Paid for by NHTSA. That's your Country Nights Live news update. I'm Bev Rainey.
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0: the latest from Kenny Chesney and Carry on Country Nights Live. I love that he hangs out with Megan Maroney on the islands.
1: Hey, everybody. 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
2: 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Because if whether you were here or not, we want to hear some Kenny Chesney. Yeah, yeah. 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

0: Ella Langley had a high school teacher that gifted her a guitar when she came out to Nashville. She just recently had a chance to pay that favor back and gave him an autograph guitar. Here's Love and Life Again.
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0: 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We just got a request for Keith Urban. I'm going to play him next for you. You know, he doesn't like to repeat himself, but that doesn't mean what you think it does.
1: In some respects, I think I try to not stay aware of things that work because the instinct is to repeat it. And the repetition has a different energy in it. And I do it. I know I do it because you sing a certain note one night and you go, oh, that was really good. I'll do that tomorrow night. And then you do it the next night and it's not quite the same because it wasn't pure. It was replication. So then it's like, well, how can I hit that note differently, you know? And just the idea is to then not think about it and allow for new things to happen.
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Florida Georgia Line expected to start making appearances in 2027. 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

0: 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You know, he went on a five-day food bender.
1: We had this show at this one spot that I love their catering. And they have a dairy-free skillet cookie. I'm like a drug addict. You can't eat that. Because if I eat one, I'll eat two. I eat four.
2: Yeah.
1: So later that night, I'm at the taco truck getting the peanut butter fluff. Now I consumed 2,000 extra calories today that I didn't even see coming. Now I have to pay attention to it because it's like the taste of blood. Now it's going to take me a whole nother week to get that back completely out of my mouth. So those are the days you got to give yourself grace. The problem is, it starts compounding in the day.
2: Yeah.
1: It's okay to have a bad meal. It's okay to have a bad day. It's not a good. Can't have two of them in a row.
2: Yeah.
1: Start making that rule.
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0: Say so. It's Dan and Shay, who are really raising the bar with conviction.
1: You know, we're just really digging in, man. We've said it a few times, but we feel like we owe it to our fans to always, you know, be raising the bar for ourselves.
2: That's right, man. That's just amazing at this point in our career to be able to, you know, stand on stage and sing songs with conviction like that, you know, after doing it this long. And truly can say that this, you know, all the songs that we've been writing feel like that. They feel like they've come from a place of honesty and you know, where we're at in our lives right now and things that have personally touched us. And it's just amazing to be a part of this, man.
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14: 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The countdown is on. 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It's Vahi Ta'am. The countdown has begun, and the dawn of the third sun is almost upon us. The excitement is building. 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Casino del Sol's Vahi Ta'am, opening November 15th, 2026.
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1: Dolly Parton is getting a season-long tribute in Knoxville. The Tennessee Volunteers will wear orange butterfly helmet stickers with a dolly on them at every game. Their head coach calls her the Queen of East Tennessee, honoring her decades of impact on the university and the state. Kenny Chesney's new track, Goldfish, was born from a Ted Lasso moment. The songwriter Tanel Towns took Ted's Be a Goldfish advice to heart during a breakup, and that spark eventually landed in Kenny Chesney's hands. It's heartbreak, melody, and pure Kenny. And Lady A's Charles Kelly is marking major progress in his sobriety, sharing a before and after photo with his wife, Cassie. He says his best filter is not drinking, and the reminder keeps him focused on never going back to that old version of himself. Whether you get pulled over or get into a crash, drinking and driving will change your whole world. 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Paid for by NHTSA. That's your Country Nights Live news update. I'm Bev Rainey.
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0: 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And have you ever heard Jason give his son some smooth pickup lines? 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

Country Nights Live, it's Bev Rainey. Thank you, as always, for being a part of the show. Thanks to our producer, Justin Reimer. Here's Ella Langley's Love and Life Again.

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Good morning, good evening, whatever time of day it is for you. Always happy that you are here. I'm Justin. It's the Overnight Ride. He's got a new song out today with Shania Twain singing harmonies in this song, but number one for him this week. Big week for Kane Brown. Here's Woman.

is the Overnight Ride.

0: accidentally stumbled into one of my dreams. My name's Justin. This is The Overnight Ride. About a year and a half ago, Jelly Roll, in an interview, said he never wears the same pair of socks twice. Every day is a fresh pair of socks. And I came on the show and I said, you know what? That's how I know I made it. Fresh pair of socks every day. Never wear them twice. So about 3 months ago, I ordered some new socks. 12-pack of Hanes X-Temp. Amazon Prime them. They're supposed to come in 2 days. Takes them about a week. I was concerned that I'm paying $150 a year and my Amazon Prime actually doesn't work. So I got them. I wore them. And then about 2 weeks later, when I ran out of those fresh pair of socks, another 12-pack came. And I said, I wonder if they sent me another one because they thought the other one was delayed. So I go through that pair of socks. And another one comes. Now I'm suspicious. I hadn't checked my credit card statement in a while. I realized I had subscribed to socks. If you go on Amazon Prime, there is a buy now, buy once option, but next to it is a subscribe option. It usually defaults to subscribe. I've been realizing this now. It took me 3 months to notice it, but yeah, I now have 36 pairs of socks. So I haven't repeated yet. Now, some days I wear Crocs with no socks, so accidentally stumbled into a dream, but that dream has now cost me a bigger monthly payment on my credit card.
1: Be right back.
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14: A better life with Dr. Sanjay Gupta.
15: Anyone who spends time on social media can tell you the longevity space is flooded with lotions and potions and gadgets promising to help you live forever. A lot of it is a waste of money. Some of it downright dangerous. But two trends you probably have seen do have some science behind them. First, red light therapy. Researchers believe certain wavelengths of light can energize cells, help with skin texture, and hair growth. If you want to try an at-home device, look for FDA clearance and know that it's going to take months of consistent use. Second, the sauna. Regular use has been linked to better heart and brain health. You should think of these things as the whipped cream on top rather than the foundational ice cream of the sundae. Without good diet, exercise, and friendships, those other things can only do so much. I'm Dr. Sanjay Gupta, helping you live a better life.
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Going back to the well is not a negative thing. These two teamed up a while ago before they both really blew up nationally. Now they're together again. Coe Edsel, Ella Langley, Jaden on the Overnight Ride.

coming back. Luke Bryan's new album, Signs, out on September 18th. Not too far away. Looks like we're going to have to wait till that day to hear the full collaboration between him and Luke Combs. Here's the second Luke, BYU.

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Taylor Swift, I knew it. I knew you on The Overnight Ride. It feels like something bigger is coming. Like, we got that song for Toy Story, which is a huge movie. Just going to streaming now, so if you have little kids, I'm sorry. It's going to be on repeat in your home. I feel like we're getting another country album or a re-recording of her debut album. Debut. She's been quiet. She released a song, got married, been quiet. Something's coming. Right now, Parker McCollum, you're killing me.

0: College football is back tomorrow, and whether you care or not, or maybe you're not a fan of the Tennessee Volunteers, there is a reason to tune in. My name's Justin. This is the Overnight Ride, because the Vols will be paying tribute to Dolly Parton all season long with an orange sticker on the back of their helmets. It is an orange butterfly with Dolly right through it. I was kind of hoping they put it on the side of the helmet at one point. Maybe that'll happen, because all these college teams, they wear weird helmets all the time.
1: 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The Overnight Ride. 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We'll be right back.
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12: Have you ever tried to take a screen away from your kid, only to be met with a full-blown meltdown? Well, as a father of three, believe me, I have been there. But here's the thing. It's mostly not their fault. These devices are literally designed to make us crave them. Science journalist Dr. Michaeline Dukleff wrote about this in her new book, Dopamine Kids. She argues that dopamine isn't actually the pleasure chemical we think it is, but instead the chemical of, quote, wanting and desire. So what does that mean? Taking screens away is rarely going to work. Your kid is just going to crave them more. What does work, she says, is in fact replacing the screen with something just as fun. Instead of telling your kids no more videos after dinner, teach them to ride a bike, do some baking, bust out game night, and start small. One screen-free night a week. I'm Dr. Sanjay Gupta, helping you live a better life.
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0: Riley Green fitting right in with his new Friends on The Voice, the season number 30, debuts on September 21st. Adam Levine said that Riley is better looking, cooler, and more talented than Blake Shelton. Not the only quip at Blake this week. Riley, think he's too drunk on the overnight ride.
1: Just who the hell do you think you

My name is Justin. This is the Overnight Ride. 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Justin off air on Instagram. 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It's Nate Smith on the Overnight Ride.

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We got people streaming us in Scotland. I know we got a lot of fans listening to the show in Australia. Guess what? Meghan Maroney coming down under May 2027. Buy the tickets for the Cloud 9 tour. You will not regret it.

0: may have discovered something worse than being caught picking your nose while sitting at a stoplight. My name's Justin. This is the Overnight Ride. If I'm paying a lot of money for something, I am using all of it, like a mayo container. Mayo gets expensive sometimes. There's some stuck in the bottom. I'll take that spatula thing, scrape it out. Maybe I'll even cut the bottom open. I get one of those pre-made wraps that comes with the dressing packet. I'm squeezing that packet until it's clear, and they can use it again. I buy a soda. I'm drinking that thing until the last drop. I let the ice melt to get the rest out of it. I want value for my money. Pumpkin spice is back at Starbucks, and I bought a pumpkin spice, pumpkin cold foam shaken espresso because I'll have like one a season, one or two. I got it the other day. It was $6.75. So it was a $7 coffee. And I enjoyed it thoroughly. Usually with these coffees, I will chug them because that's just how I function. But this one I had to enjoy. And on top was pumpkin flavored cold foam, which is absolutely delicious. Now, some of that sticks to the lid. So I'm drinking my coffee. I'm nearing the end. I pull up to a stoplight. I pop the top off of the drink, the lid, and I start going to town. I start licking all that cold foam off. I'm getting to the bottom of this. I spent almost $7 on a pumpkin shaken espresso. The guy next to me watched me lick this entire lid. It felt more embarrassing than picking my nose. Me in a car licking foam off a lid. And I forgot to add there's like little sprinkle tops that are on there as well. I would have rather been caught pinky deep in the back of my nasal canal.
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I truly believe you can be bad at golf, but as long as you look good playing, like have a good year, people won't judge you. Mine will never be as cool as Cole Swindell's. He has a custom cowhide golf bag. You actually have to be good to sport that thing.

That's Stella Lefty Boston on the overnight ride. Just made her Grand Ole Opry debut on Wednesday night. But before she went on stage, she was backstage with some St. Jude Children's Research Hospital patients battling cancer. And they sang that song together in her dressing room. Cool moment. Here's Charles Wesley Godwin, Luke Combs. It's better that way. Oh,

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Lauren Elena has a brand new album, Stages, and for the photo shoots, they recreated an exact replica of her childhood bedroom, where she revealed a frog folding chair, which she has brought to every house she's ever owned. It has traveled the world with her. Lauren Elena, Chase Matthew, It's All My Exes.

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So baseball ended. Now he's on the radio, so it worked. It's Cole Goodwin. And howdy.

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0: I'm Justin. This is the Overnight Ride. Taylor Swift, when she walks into a writing room, what is her mindset?
1: I think one thing I've learned over the many years of studio sessions and writing sessions and working with people collaboratively is that your energy and attitude that you bring into the room can affect absolutely everything about the day. So really trying to be accountable to knowing that enthusiasm for the actual craft that you guys have all shown up to do, it can make or break the session. So like, if you come in and you act like you don't want to be there, everyone else is going to pick up on that. It doesn't matter if you're the artist or you're a writer or you're a producer or you're an engineer, like everyone's going to pick up on you not wanting to be there. And it could very well, these are very intuitive people who like want to make art. It could kind of make sure that nobody makes anything that day if you're acting like you had to be dragged in there. So I'd say like be enthusiastic about being able to be making art every day that you get to make art.
0: Taylor, I knew it. I knew you on the Overnight Ride.

0: College football season starts tomorrow, and I will be irrationally mad if the bands at games do not cover these country songs. My name's Justin. This is The Overnight Ride, inspired by this because I saw that a college band is rehearsing Ian Munsick's Love is Blind for one of their shows or their in-crowd performances during college football season. So I have my top five songs that should be covered. Now, these songs have either gone number one or been near number one, but have been released and gone number one since last college football season ended. Number five, I need a band to cover Back in the Saddle, because that would just be incredible. The crowd going insane. Number four, Tucker Wetmore, Brunette. Just because I think the horns would sound good. Right? That would sound good. Number three, I need to hear their song this college football season from the band in the stands or on the field would be Russell Dickerson's Happen to Me, right? Get the people going. Get them juiced up. And the top two are Ella Langley songs. You can probably guess them. Top two songs I want to hear from a college football band this college football season as it kicks off tomorrow. Number two, Be Her. Number one, Choosing Texas. I have a feeling that we'll hear Choosing Texas a lot during this CFB season. But I need all of those or I will just be irrationally mad.
1: We get you through the night or the early morning, depending on your perspective. The Overnight Ride will be right back.
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Our buddy Shane Proffitt playing This or That. Controversial answer, I believe, was asked. Cracker Barrel or Waffle House? Said he wasn't a fan of either. Now, here's the thing. I've always liked Cracker Barrel. Never really went to a Waffle House until I moved down here to Nashville. I'm a Waffle House fan. If I could get a tattoo, which I could, I probably would.

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National Macadamia Nut Day. Here's the thing. 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Like, I've had an almond, a pecan, a peanut outside of a cookie. 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

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The beer is cold again. Finders Keepers, track number one on Luke Bryan's upcoming album, The Lukes, Tag Team Champions. Let's play it again on the Overnight Ride.

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0: It really is my favorite song on the radio. My name's Justin. It's The Overnight Ride. So much so that it's constantly stuck in my head, and I keep saying the same lyric over and over again. So I've made this just to display what goes on in my head.
1: I just go crazy when I get to drinking. I get to drinking. I get to drinking. I get to drinking. I get to drinking. I get to drinking. I get to drinking.
0: And I mean that all complimentary. Zach John King, Get to Drinking on The Overnight Ride.

together. This is where the artists and fans of country music come together. 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

0: Now, when I say the brand name Dyson, you think vacuum, right? My name's Justin. This is the Overnight Ride. Top shelf vacuums. The grandest stuff of the grand. The creme de la creme. Well, now they're doing toothbrushes. Let me read this to you. I'm going to tell you what I initially thought. It is a new high-tech toothbrush with a built-in camera, AI, and an automatic flossing system. Not everything needs AI, but it's called the Camera Jet. And while you brush, AI will find gaps in between your teeth and fire little blasts of mouthwash to floss them. Also, while you brush, you can see the inside of your mouth. A live stream video on the app where the toothbrush is in your mouth. Now, when I hear of Dyson, I think sock, not blast things through your teeth. Because it's $500. You cannot find me spending $500 on a toothbrush. My suggestion was, if this thing was designed to suck all the gross out of your mouth, it's just to put your mouth on a vacuum. That would be my advice if that's what this thing did. But, you know, could be my advice still.
1: 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You're on the Overnight Ride. Participate in the show anytime at 615-737-1033.
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With college football season starting tomorrow, I believe that this song will be heard almost every single college football game performed by the band in the stadium. I'd be shocked if it didn't happen. Ella Langley, Choosing Texas, on the Overnight Ride.

Another day goes by, and there's really no new Morgan Wallen news besides that new song, Been By Now, he gave us about 2 months ago. So let's make some up. Let's speculate. When Florida Georgia Line tours, do you think Morgan's going to surprise show at some of those gigs?

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0: We are into Labor Day weekend, and all the Labor Day sales have started, including like every single country artist. So if you regret not buying that t-shirt at a concert over the past couple months, you get like 25% off on most sites now.
1: Didn't win a lotto, but the dogs won. Didn't bag a big

0: Dustin Lynch, Easy to Love on the Overnight Ride. That song will be on his brand new album that he just announced a day ago, out October 30th. Will be called Made in a Bottle. 12 songs, Ashley Cook featured on there. Says there's a lot of life on this record. Falling for somebody, missing somebody, looking back at things you might do differently now. Going out and having a damn good time and figuring out what matters when everything else gets quiet. Lived a lot of life since my first record, and I wanted this album to feel true to where I am today while still sounding like me. Made in a Bottle, the brand new Dustin Lynch album, out October 30th.
1: 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Second and third shifters, we are here for you. 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

I'm Justin. This is the Overnight Ride. You know where to find me. Here, obviously. Or on Instagram. Justin Off Air. George Barrage, Luke Bryan. It's Ride, Ride, Ride on the Overnight Ride. I threw a

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This is where the artists and fans of country music come together, live from Nashville and heard across America. This is the Overnight Ride.

0: My name's Justin. This is the Overnight Ride. Who's this?
1: Jeff Duke guy.
0: Checking in from Dallas. He'll make you laugh. He'll make you think. He might make you cringe. He might make you groan. What do you got for us tonight?
1: What did the green grape say to the purple grape?
0: What did the green grape say to the purple grape? What?
1: Breathe, man, breathe. One time I asked my uncle, how do you make antifreeze? And he said, steal the blanket. Give a man a fish and he'll eat for a day. Slap a man with a fish and you'll laugh for a lifetime. So I went to a pizza parlor and ordered a pizza. And when the girl serving it said, do you want me to cut it into 6 slices or 8? I said, cut it into 4. I'm on a diet. You know what really grinds my gears?
0: What really grinds your gears, Jeff?
1: When I forget to use the clutch. This is Jeff the Joke Guy signing off.
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Ian Munsick, Love is Blind on the Overnight Ride. It looks like that song will be performed by the band at Wyoming football games this season, which is very cool. My name's Justin. It's Blake Whiten. Bet on that.

October 23rd, seven songs from Jacob Hackworth, his debut EP. And this is the title track. What took you so long on the overnight ride?

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So watch

Stella Lefty Boston on the Overnight Ride, making her Grand Ole Opry debut Wednesday night. She was also joined on stage by her boyfriend, this guy. It's Vincent Mason, and Damned If I Do.

0: The Overnight Ride. The Overnight Ride. 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We'll be right back.
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Luke Bryan, Country and She Knows It on the Overnight Ride.

Albuquerque, New Mexico, this May, Boots in the Park. Zach Top is on the bill with John Party, Brooks and Dunn, and Jason Aldean, but also George Strait, which leads me to believe we'll get some more George dates in 2027. And these two on stage together once again. Here's Zach Top in South of Sanity. Playing.

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1: Oh, yes.
0: Well, at least that's what he's calling a tour. He'll be in Vegas in December, right around sometime during the NFR, right?
1: Yep.
0: And we are giving four people a chance to, well, four different winners a chance to take a guest and check that show out. Each winner for the grand prize will win two tickets to the show, a round-trip air for two, two nights hotel stay. You're going to be in the same room, so pick somebody you like.
1: That's right.
0: To go with you. And we'll hook you up with an autographed vinyl of Riley's new album, That's Just Me.
1: Yeah, we'll have that first national keyword coming up at 8:20 this morning.
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0: 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Hey, Chop, how about some good news?
1: Well, the cast for Dancing with the Stars season 35 has been announced. Some big names, are kind of big names on there. Giada De Laurentiis, is that right, Max?
0: Giada, oh yeah.
1: Yeah, she a celebrity chef. She'll be part of it. They got a Savannah Bananas player.
0: Do they really?
1: Jackson Olsen will be playing, on Dancing with the Stars as well. So some cool names up there this year.
0: Yo, what is this, 38 seasons or something like that?
1: Yeah, something
0: some
1: like
0: crazy
1: that.
0: Number.
1: Crazy.
0: Whoever Giada's partner is the guy that lucked out, because she weighs about 6 pounds.
1: Yeah.
0: You know, she's a little bitty thing, so he'd be throwing her all over the place on that show.
1: That's right. What do you got, Max?
0: Well, I got this. This is a cool story about a canine rescue. Patrol officers and the canine went into the area. This is in Newcastle, Delaware. There was a lost child. A nonverbal 6-year-old with special needs had wandered away. They couldn't find her.
1: Ooh.
0: So they brought the canine unit out, gave it something to pick up a scent, and immediately the dog is on it like crazy. Continued tracking. The research team, or the search team rather, heard noises nearby. A team member followed the sound, found the child in a heavily wooded, brush-covered area next to a pond. So this could have ended very badly, but it ended well. She was barefoot, muddy, wet, in good health, safely reunited with the family.
1: That's great.
0: Doggies to the rescue again. That's good news.
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0: 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Tim McGraw, Live Like You Were Dying. I don't think Tim would have any trouble making the 2,000 whatever steps.
1: No, no.
0: For the 9/11 Tower Challenge?
1: Yeah, he's probably got to put 35 pounds on his back or something like
0: yeah,
1: that.
0: Yeah, exactly.
1: To make it at least an effort for him.
0: Yeah, well, he's pretty fit.
1: Oh, yeah.
0: But we invite you guys to, it's the 25th anniversary of the 9/11 attacks, and this could be, this is a good time to participate and reflect, keep this thing going. All the proceeds, there's a $40 entry charge. You get a t-shirt and some other stuff, but it's a fundraiser. All the proceeds benefiting local first responders and military charities. The 9/11 Tower Challenge will be September 11th, obviously, at the Tucson Convention Center. You get to climb the same number of steps as the World Trade Center towers, or at least as many as you can.
1: Yeah,
0: there's no shame in saying, you know what, I'm tapping out.
1: Yeah.
0: But get down there and help those guys out. Pretty emotional event. Registration is required, so you can get that taken care of at 911-towerchallenge.org.
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1: Oh, yeah.
0: I get it. Yeah. You know, it's expensive to go. A lot of folks never have the chance to do it. Yeah. If it's on your bucket list, we'll get you the information that you need, the Disneyland Resort Song of the Day, and the hour in which we're going to play it, kind of help you narrow things down a little bit. 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
1: Good morning. I'm News 4 Tucson's Andrew Capasso with your KMFM continuing morning news. More Midtown Tucson bars joining a national effort aimed at safety. It's after this week's shooting at a Midtown bar. The Safe Bar Network expanding now in Main Gate Square. The free training teaches how to recognize and de-escalate conflict, including sexual harassment. The network says it's got almost 450 venues across the country. We're learning more now about what could be next when it comes to school closures inside the Tucson Unified School District. The district's reconfiguration committee getting ready to meet again next week. They're looking at a list of data, including enrollment. 6 to 10 schools could close or be consolidated. A list of those potential schools is not out just yet. They could come out, though, as soon as next month. In Marana this Friday, a new plaque honoring late Mayor Ed Honey. It's at the entrance of the Municipal Complex Administration Building. Town staff on hand for the dedication of the building in the mayor's name. The plaque recognizing his 37 years of service. That's what's happening here on your Friday. I'm Andrew Capasso with your KMFM continuing morning news.
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5: 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Had an earlier accident at Valencia and Camino de la Tierra. So heads up there, Camino de la Tierra and Valencia with an earlier accident. Looks to be in the clearing stages right now. So if you're in that area, just be heads up if you're traveling through. Watch the construction zones and those school zones this morning. It's Pork Chop with KMFM Traffic.
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0: KMFM 99.5. Luke Bryan got new music coming here in a couple of weeks, Chuck.
1: That's right. Is it called Signs?
0: Signs. That's the new album. The 18th is the release date scheduled for that.

0: Kim FM 99.5, Max Shannon, Pork Chop. Chop and I just talking here in the studio. I think tomorrow will be the first Wildcat football game in the stadium with the new name since they sold the naming rights.
1: That's right.
0: Casino del Sol Stadium. I believe it's the first game because I thought that deal came together after it was sometime this year after the season was over last year. So
2: yeah. I think I Googled that's right. That is correct.
0: I think that's right.
2: Yeah.
0: All right. So I guess we need to get used to saying Casino del Sol Stadium, right?
2: That's right.
0: All right. Big game tomorrow, 6:30 kickoff. Expecting a good year this year.
2: Yeah.
0: We got Noah Fafita's back. We got some folks back. We're going to be checking in with our sister station, Wildcats Radio 1290, David Kelly. DK will be in, and we'll talk to him while a little Wildcat football. He doesn't get up this early, though.
2: No.
0: So it'll be like 9:40.
2: Yeah, it'll be later this morning.
0: He does an afternoon show, so, you know, he takes his time in the morning.
2: That's right.
0: So it's about to enter the busiest time of the year for that boy.
2: No, he won't be getting much sleep.
0: No, not at all. So we'll do that later on this morning around 9:40, as I said. Nice jackpot for the 710 this morning.
2: Yeah, $500.
0: Yeah, thanks to Hughes Federal Credit Union.
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10: Get ready, Tucson. The countdown is on. The lights, the sounds, the excitement, the unmistakable energy of Casino del Sol is coming to the heart of the city like never before. It's Vahi Ta'am. The countdown has begun, and the dawn of the third sun is almost upon us. The excitement is building. The anticipation starts now. Casino del Sol's Vahi Ta'am, opening November 15th, 2026.
0: Well, let me see. Take a peek into the weather for tomorrow. Let's see. We're looking at maybe today and tomorrow are going to be about the same. 95 today, 96 tomorrow for the high. Chance of a thunderstorm in the afternoon because of the whole monsoon thing. A little better chance of that maybe today. But with a 6:30 kickoff tomorrow, it's still going to be warm.
2: Oh, yeah.
0: It'll still be warm. But you may not need the sunscreen. Hopefully the sun will be down a little bit. By 6:30 tomorrow. 74 in Tucson right now.

0: KMFM 99.5, Max Shannon Porkchop. Well, if you're a fan of some mesquite grilled steaks, you know, a little barbecue action,
1: right.
0: Got a great sweet deal this morning. Goes live at 8:30 for the Horseshoe Grill over on the east side. You east siders know all about it.
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1: Right.
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0: KMFM 99.5, Max Shannon Pork Chop. Hey, Chop, how about some good news?
1: Well, the cast for Dancing with the Stars season 35 has been announced. Some big names, are kind of big names on there. Giada De Laurentiis, is that right, Max?
0: Giada, oh yeah.
1: Yeah, she's a celebrity chef. She'll be part of it. They got a Savannah Bananas player
0: on
1: there,
0: really?
1: Jackson Olsen will be on Dancing with the Stars as well. So some cool names up there this year.
0: You know, what is this, 38 seasons or something like that?
1: Yeah, something
0: some
1: like
0: crazy
1: that.
0: Number.
1: Crazy.
0: Whoever Giada's partner is the guy that lucked out, because she weighs about 6 pounds.
1: Yeah.
0: You know, she's a little bitty thing, so he'd be throwing her all over the place on that show.
1: That's right. What do you got, Max?
0: Well, I got this. This is a cool story about a canine rescue. Patrol officers and the canine went into the area. This is in Newcastle, Delaware. There was a lost child. A nonverbal 6-year-old with special needs had wandered away. They couldn't find her.
1: Oh.
0: So they brought the canine unit out, gave it something to pick up a scent, and immediately the dog is on it like crazy. Continued tracking. The research team, or the search team rather, heard noises nearby. A team member followed the sound, found the child in a heavily wooded, brush-covered area next to a pond. So this could have ended very badly, but it ended well. She was barefoot, muddy, wet, in good health, safely reunited with the family.
1: That's great.
0: Doggies to the rescue again. That's good news.
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0: We got it. You need to be listening for Jason Aldean's Big Green Tractor. That'll play sometime with Bobby between 1 and 2 this afternoon.
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9: From the KMFM Traffic Center, we are looking good along I-10 and I-19. No accidents to report there. No accidents in town. Did have an earlier stalled vehicle down at Grant and Oracle. Oracle and Grant right in front of the Circle K. So if you're going eastbound on Grant, be advised of that. Looking good. No accidents to report. Just check your construction zones and school zones. I was thinking of something else and I totally blanked. There you go. Sorry about that.
10: You all right?
9: 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It's something else in my head. It's poor job with the KMFM traffic.
10: He's good. He's not having a stroke. He's fine. It's all good.
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0: KMFM 99.5. And if you can't get enough George Straits, remember, Straight at 8, every weekday morning, 8 o'clock. He has enough music that we don't have to repeat for a while.
1: No.
0: So we crank that up. Also, this morning, around 8:10, we'll give you a chance to snag tickets, maybe go see George as part of the Boots in the Park Festival in Albuquerque.
1: How about it?
0: That's a big old three-day festival. George is the biggest headliner, but boy, there are some other acts there, too. You can check it out, bootsinthepark.com.

0: Hudson Westbrook. Every time I read that guy's name, I think of the old Bruce Willis movie, Hudson Hawk.
1: Oh, yeah.
0: And then I miss Bruce Willis.
1: Yeah.
0: Oh, well. Moving on. Yeah. Comedy Clip time. Sam Adams. This is a comedian, not the beer guy.
1: Right, right.
0: The beer guy's not that funny.
1: Right.
0: But this guy's pretty good.
1: Yeah, he's talking about there's always that one teacher that we just, you know.
0: Mm-hmm.
1: Yeah, yeah. Didn't get along with, didn't like, or was mean to us, or whatever.
0: Uh huh.
1: There's always one.
0: We all had one.
1: Yeah.
2: I think all of us probably had one teacher that we didn't like because that teacher would kind of tell you how it is, and you didn't want to hear it. Like for me, it was my sixth grade teacher, Miss Daniels. She was a lady that just told you the way she saw it, and you didn't like it mainly because of how she sounded when she said it. She talked like this, okay? She was a short lady, about 3'11", and her name, and I mean, her full name was Miss Daniels. She was so mean, her parents didn't give her a first name. Like, I am sure she came out of the womb complaining with a cigarette in her mouth. I don't want to be on Earth.
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0: 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This fellow right here, up the road, tomorrow night, State Farm Stadium. 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

0: 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Here's a news update from News 4 Tucson.
1: Good morning. I'm News 4 Tucson's Andrew Capasso with your KMFM continuing morning news. More Midtown Tucson bars joining a national effort aimed at safety. It's after this week's shooting at a Midtown bar. The Safe Bar Network expanding now in Main Gate Square. The free training teaches how to recognize and de-escalate conflict, including sexual harassment. The network says it's got almost 450 venues across the country. We're learning more now about what could be next when it comes to school closures inside the Tucson Unified School District. The district's reconfiguration committee getting ready to meet again next week. They're looking at a list of data, including enrollment. 6 to 10 schools could close or be consolidated. A list of those potential schools is not out just yet. They could come out, though, as soon as next month. In Marana this Friday, a new plaque honoring late Mayor Ed Honey. It's at the entrance of the Municipal Complex Administration Building. Town staff on hand for the dedication of the building in the mayor's name. The plaque recognizing his 37 years of service. That's what's happening here on your Friday. I'm Andrew Capasso with your KMFM continuing morning news.
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6: From the KMFM Traffic Center, so far so good along I-10 and I-19. We just picked up a traffic hazard. This one's going to be Ina near Shannon up north. Shannon Road near Ina, so heads up there. Watch the school zones and construction zones this morning. It's Pork Chop with the KMFM Traffic.
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2: Chop, we got a great $500 jackpot heading into this long Labor Day weekend. Be nice to give it away, right?
3: Oh, yeah.
2: What was yesterday's question?
4: Speaking of great questions, we had one yesterday. According to a recent survey, 40% of women said they'd rather not, but will ask a man for help with this. What is it? A lot of great guesses on the text line. And we've got a couple correct. But zipping up a dress is the answer.
2: Can't reach this. 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
2: 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So a fresh question today. Mm-hmm. 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
4: 2, 3, and 4 this morning.
2: 2, 3, and 4. 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First correct answer wins the $500. Nobody gets it right. Well, we'll put another 50 in, but there's no question on Monday because of the Labor Day holiday.
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4: Right.
2: 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Just saying. 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
4: Yep, so. 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
2: 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Offerings are subject to restrictions and change without notice. Well, it's going to be mid-90s for the high today, and that's not too bad. Tomorrow looks like just maybe a tick warmer. 96 for the high tomorrow. Should be okay, probably down maybe upper 80s, low 90s by kickoff, 6:30 tomorrow nice. Night over at Casino del Sol Stadium. 73, your overnight low. We do have about a 60% chance of some thunderstorms that could cause flash flooding this afternoon. So keep an eye out for that on your way home. 76 right now in Tucson.

0: 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Let's do it.
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2: Good morning.
0: So, 500 bucks, be nice going into the weekend, right?
2: Yeah.
0: All right, here's your question. It may not be the number one factor, but 24% of people say that this contributes to road rage. What is it? You have 10 seconds.
2: Being tired.
0: Being tired. I'm just cranky because I'm tired. No, that is not it. Thanks for trying. KMFM, good morning.
2: Good morning.
0: $500 jackpot. Are you ready?
2: I hope so.
0: So do I. Here's your question. It may not be the number one factor, but 24% of people say that this contributes to road rage. What is it that's contributing? You have 10 seconds.
2: Feeling tired.
0: Feeling tired. Yeah. No, that is not it. All right, thanks for trying. KMFM, good morning.
3: Good morning.
0: All right. You are last chance this morning. You feeling lucky?
3: Oh, it's Friday, baby. Let's get it on.
0: All right, here's your question.
1: Is this Kenny?
0: It may not be the number one factor, but 24% of people say that this contributes to road rage. What is it? You have 10 seconds.
3: Oh, people who don't use their turn signals.
0: People don't use their turn signals is not it.
3: Oh, snap.
0: All right, have a great day.
3: Hey, you too, brother.
0: All right.
1: No question on Monday, so $600 on Tuesday morning.
0: Thanks to Hughes Federal Credit Union. Correct answer here in a couple of minutes. 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

0: mentioned some of your guesses here on the 710 on the from the text line. Pretty darn funny. No winner this morning, so we'll have no question on Monday, $600 jackpot on Tuesday. The question today, it may not be the number one factor, but 24% of people say this is a contributing factor to road rage.
1: Yes.
0: What is it? We had some funny guesses. Michaela said, my husband.
1: Ah.
0: And then LMAO. So I think she's just messing with you there.
1: Yeah. Kim said running late.
0: Yeah.
1: Mira said hand gestures.
0: Hand gestures. Hey, that's the bunt sign. Going too slow. No turn signals. That was a very popular guess. Road work.
1: Right.
0: Slow drivers, as we said. Getting cut off. Or trying to block, Victor says, trying to block a vehicle from changing lanes.
1: Right.
0: That'll trigger it.
1: Oh, yeah.
0: A bad mood.
1: Yeah. Lisa had a good one. She said being hungry.
0: Hungry.
1: Yeah.
0: Misty said hangry. Hungry and angry. Gail, she says, I got a list. Hungry, got a potty, distracted drivers, too many commercials on the radio. Nancy says somebody yelled at you earlier.
1: Ah.
0: Kind of set the stage for it. Yeah. Backing into your vehicle. Yeah. Discourteous drivers was kind of a theme.
1: Right.
0: But the answer that we were looking for, a couple of folks got it right.
1: Yeah. Estella got it correct. Michelle and Virginia got it correct.
0: All right. And the answer we needed was?
1: Spilling something.
0: Spilling something. Right. Yeah. Spilling your coffee, spilling something. That'll just
1: trigger you.
0: Now you're in a bad mood.
1: Right.
0: And now it doesn't take anything.
1: No.
0: No. Next up, road rage. So, fresh question on Tuesday morning. Enjoy the Labor Day Monday with your family.
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0: And you probably don't have, there's no school, so you don't have to take the kids to school. 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
0: 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Yeah, take it easy.
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1: From the KMFM Traffic Center, so far so good along I-10 and I-19. No accidents to report there. Do have reports of a traffic hazard at Nogales Highway and Pima Mine Road. Nogales Highway and Pima Mine Road with a traffic hazard. An earlier hazard was Ina near Shannon. Shannon and Ina with a traffic hazard. Watch the school zones this morning and construction zones as well. 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

0: 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Max Shannon, Pork Chop. Hey, Chop, how about some good news?
1: Well, the cast for Dancing with the Stars season 35 has been announced. Some big names are kind of big names on there. Giada De Laurentiis. Is that right, Max?
0: Giada, oh, yeah.
1: Yeah, she a celebrity chef. She'll be part of it. They got a Savannah Bananas player on there.
0: Really?
1: Jackson Olsen will be on Dancing with the Stars as well. So some cool names up there this year.
0: Yo, what is this, 38 seasons or something like that?
1: Yeah, something
0: some
1: like
0: crazy
1: that.
0: Number.
1: Crazy.
0: Whoever Giada's partner is the guy that lucked out, because she weighs about 6 pounds.
1: Yeah.
0: You know, she's a little bitty thing, so he'd be throwing her all over the place on that show.
1: That's right. What do you got, Max?
0: Well, I got this. This is a cool story about a canine rescue. Patrol officers and the canine went into the area. This is in Newcastle,

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0: 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Between 1 and 2 this afternoon, we're going to play Jason Aldean's Big Green Tractor.
1: Yeah, when you hear it, be lucky caller number 9. 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
1: The Kim FM Traffic Center, a little bit busy out there on a Friday morning. A couple accidents to report. Pima Mine Road and Nogales Highway was an earlier accident. A heads up down south, Nogales Highway and Pima Mine Road. Up north, Twin Peaks and Saguaro Peaks Boulevard with an accident. Saguaro Peaks Boulevard and Twin Peaks. So a lot of construction zones out there. Watch those school zones this morning with kids. It's Pork Chop with Kim FM Traffic.
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Max, Shannon, Porkchop, Crazy Girl. Our own Crazy Girl, Shannon, we had a couple of texts. She's fine. Yeah, she's taking some time off. I think she's got a great...

0: KMFM 99.5, Eli Young Band at 7:53. Well, we've got a straight at 8 coming here in a few minutes. You want to give us a clue, Chop?
1: We are taking this back all the way to 1981, the debut single from the debut album. The debut album was called Straight Country. Song peaked at number 6, so this is basically the one that started it all for the King.
0: Wow.
1: Yeah.
0: 1980 what?
1: 1981.
0: 81. That's a long time ago.
1: Yes.
0: That's a long time ago. Let's see what's going on in Nashville.
2: When it comes to news, we're first in country. 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Tyler Hubbard tells us all about the job that set him up for music biz success on this Labor Day weekend.
3: 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I love working hard, and I'm grateful for the struggle that got me where I'm at.
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1: Good morning, I'm News 4 Tucson's Andrew Capasso with your KMFM continuing morning news. More Midtown Tucson bars joining a national effort aimed at safety. It's after this week's shooting at a Midtown bar. The Safe Bar Network expanding now in Main Gate Square. The free training teaches how to recognize and de-escalate conflict, including sexual harassment. The network says it's got almost 450 venues across the country. We're learning more now about what could be next when it comes to school closures inside the Tucson Unified School District. The district's reconfiguration committee getting ready to meet again next week. They're looking at a list of data, including enrollment. 6 to 10 schools could close or be consolidated. A list of those potential schools is not out just yet. They could come out, though, as soon as next month. In Marana this Friday, a new plaque honoring late Mayor Ed Honey. It's at the entrance of the Municipal Complex Administration Building. Town staff on hand for the dedication of the building in the mayor's name. The plaque recognizing his 37 years of service. That's what's happening here on your Friday. I'm Andrew Capasso with your KMFM continuing morning news.
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6: From the KMFM Traffic Center, still a bit busy out there on a Friday morning. Earlier accidents up north, Twin Peaks and Saguaro Peaks Boulevard. Saguaro Peaks Boulevard and Twin Peaks heads up there with an accident. Also an accident at Pima Mine Road and Nogales Highway. Again, these were earlier accidents, hopefully in the clearing stages and not causing too many issues. But along I-10 and I-19, we're looking good. 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

KMFM 99.5, Max Shannon Porchop. Why, yes, we do have some George Strait tickets to give away. George Strait at Boots in the Park in Albuquerque up next.

0: KMFM 99.5, Max Shannon Pork Chop. So, we have a pair of 3-day GA tickets to Boots in the Park in Albuquerque. That is next May 14th, 15th, and 16th. 3-day, we got a 1-day Boots in the Park. They got a 3-day Boots in the Park. Balloon Fiesta Park in Albuquerque. George Strait will be the headliner of headliners. Probably the only festival show that he is going to do next year.
1: Yeah.
0: And it's like 6.5 hours away. It's not that far. You can drive up there. These are just the tickets. Everything else is up to you to get taken care of. But the tickets are valued at $400 a piece.
1: Yeah, so wow.
0: Because that lineup up there is pretty spectacular.
1: It's pretty awesome.
0: And headlining the headliners is George Strait.
1: It's amazing.
0: So, first caller. Just got to have fast fingers and be lucky today. You also have to be at least 18, Arizona resident. You cannot have won anything from us on the radio in the past 60 days or $500 or more worth of stuff in the last 6 months. Other than that, come on. Good luck. If you could jump into a time machine and go back six.
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0: 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Offerings are subject to restrictions and change without notice. Weather's going to be okay today, mid-90s for the high. They've bumped that chance of an afternoon thunderstorm up to about 80% now. So we are probably going to get some scattered showers this afternoon. Thunderstorms could cause some flash flooding, and well, if you've been watching the news, you know how dangerous that can be.
1: Yes.
0: So don't take anything for granted if you see water flowing across the road today. Overnight low 73, 96 for the high tomorrow. Maybe an afternoon thunderstorm or two. Hopefully that will not affect our 6:30 kickoff for Wildcats and NAU over at Casino del Sol Stadium tomorrow afternoon as they kick off the Wildcat football season. Right now, 79 in Tucson. Kim FM, good morning.
9: Good morning. Am I the first caller?
0: You're the first caller.
9: That's awesome.
0: It is awesome. We love it when you make squealy noises, too. That's spectacular. Who is this?
9: Oh, that's so cool. This is Melanie Garcia.
0: Melanie Garcia. Well, congratulations. And I know that
9: you're
0: going to have all your friends coming out of the woodwork now going, hey, Melanie, you need somebody to go.
9: Good. No, my hubby's going with me.
0: Oh, good job. Well, you guys are going to have a good time. It's a huge lineup. And, of course, George Strait, it doesn't get much better than that. Yeah. Well, hold on a second.
9: Sure.
0: We're going to get y'all set up. 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

0: 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And here's the next national keyword for a chance to see me at Resorts World in Las Vegas.
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2: From the Kim FM Traffic Center, a little bit busy out there. Had a couple of earlier accidents. 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Make sure to ask about the protection program. Still got an accident up north, Twin Peaks and Saguaro Peaks Boulevard. Heads up there, Twin Peaks and Saguaro Peaks Boulevard. If you have reports of a stalled vehicle out on the east side, Broadway and Craycroft, Craycroft and Broadway. And we're now just picking up an accident westbound. I-10 westbound near Craycroft, milepost 268. So heads up there, I-10 westbound near Craycroft Road. I'm Porkchop with you, Kim FM Traffic.
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0: 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Max Shannon Porkchop. Hey, Chop, how about some good news?
1: Well, the cast for Dancing with the Stars season 35 has been announced. Some big names, are kind of big names on there. Giada De Laurentiis. Is that right, Max?
0: Giada, oh, yeah.
1: Yeah, she a celebrity chef. She'll be part of it. They got a Savannah Bananas player.
0: Do they really?
1: Jackson Olsen will be playing, on Dancing with the Stars as well. So some cool names up there this year.
0: You know, what is this, 38 seasons or something like that?
1: Yeah, something
0: some
1: like
0: crazy
1: that.
0: Number?
1: Crazy.
0: Whoever Giada's partner is the guy that lucked out, because she weighs about 6 pounds.
1: Yeah.
0: You know, she's a little bitty thing, so he'd be throwing her all over the place on that show.
1: That's right. What do you got, Max?
0: Well, I got this. This is a cool story about a canine rescue. Patrol officers and the canine went into the area. This is in Newcastle, Delaware. There was a lost child. A nonverbal 6-year-old with special needs had wandered away. They couldn't find her.
1: Ooh.
0: So they brought the canine unit out, gave it something to pick up a scent, and immediately the dog is on it like crazy. Continued tracking. The research team, or the search team rather, heard noises nearby. A team member followed the sound, found the child in a heavily wooded, brush-covered area next to a pond. So this could have ended very badly, but it ended well. She was barefoot, muddy, wet, in good health, safely reunited with the family.
1: That's great.
0: Doggies to the rescue again. That's good news.
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0: 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All right, here you go. Last call. The Disneyland Resort Song of the Day is going to play between 1 and 2 this afternoon. It is Big Green Tractor from Jason Aldean.
1: Yep, when that song plays, be lucky caller number 9. You're going to score 4 2-day, 1 park per day Disneyland Resort tickets, and that qualifies you for a great grand prize.
0: The grand prize is an upgrade. 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
1: Right.
0: But doesn't matter, because they're all great.
1: They're awesome.
0: Right there on property. So, pretty sweet. Between 1 and 2, Big Green Tractor from Jason Aldean. That is your Disneyland Resort Song of the Day. 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
6: From the KMFM Traffic Center, we got busy the last few minutes here this morning. Do have reports of a stalled vehicle. This could be Grant and Country Club. Country Club and Grant heads up there. Reports of a traffic hazard at Drexel and Palo Verde. Palo Verde and Drexel. And three accidents reported. 6th and Bilby. Bilby and 6th. Also I-19 westbound at Valencia. So this one should be off to the shoulder. Just be advised if you're passing through I-19 westbound in Valencia. Also reported from an earlier accident, I-10 westbound near Craycroft. Heads up in all those areas. Safe travels this weekend. Watch the construction zones and watch the school zones this afternoon. It's Pork Chop with the KMFM Traffic.
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0: 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That sweet deal's going pretty fast. Started out with 150 of them, and we're down to 55, I think, right now.
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0: 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Chop, I was just looking at the menu for Horseshoe Grill.
1: Oh, yeah.
0: That's a dangerous thing to do when you're hungry. Burnt ends mac and cheese.
1: Oof. Yeah.
0: mac and cheese. And you can sub that out with pulled pork if you want. So, ooh, mac and cheese with some burnt ends on some pulled pork.
1: Oh, yeah.
0: That sounds pretty darn good. And the other thing that caught my eye was Texas Twinkies.
1: Texas Twinkies.
0: Mm-hmm.
1: Hello.
0: Smoked jalapeno stuffed with cream cheese, brisket, and cheddar cheese, wrapped in bacon, tempura battered and deep fried, then drizzled with honey.
1: Wow. Yeah.
0: Right?
1: That sounds pretty darn good.
0: I'm telling you. It's a, you know, this is a good deal. And $50 gift certificates for $25 right now. That deal is live at KimFM.com. 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There's just upgraded. It looks like there's 51 of those left.
1: Right.
0: So that's a deal.
1: Get on it.
0: Yeah. And just look at the menu. Go to HorseshoeGrill.com. 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You'll be over there this weekend, I promise you. Looking at a comedy clip now from Josh Johnson.
2: Every soap has a purpose. It's been figured out already. It's been market tested. Our grandparents divided the soaps. Our ancestors had soaps for certain processes. I know times are tough. I've been broke. But there are some things. My buddy, I was at his place. And I just went to the bathroom once again. I was over there for hours playing video games and everything. I go to his bathroom, and all I see, I wasn't being nosy. I wasn't looking into his things because I could see it. I could see it right in front of me because he didn't have a shower curtain. So I could see everything that was going on. I didn't peek behind the curtain to be like, ooh, what does he use? No, it was right in front of me because he just lets the whole bathroom get wet. Please buy a shower curtain. Please buy a shower curtain. This is why you got men running around with PS5s, because they think they have this extra income that should be going to... Don't get me wrong, the PS5 is important. It is important. 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You could have bought the PS5 and one less game, and you would have a shower curtain and a mirror. No shower curtain. So if you turn shower on, you're just about to fight for your life on that tile. But then I see in the shower, not no body wash. I see Dawn dish detergent.
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0: 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A reminder, no 710 payoff question on Monday, but we will be back on Tuesday with a $600 jackpot for first-timers only week.
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1: Help those guys on the back end. There's some true freshmen like Kaisi Lataga. I've been talking a lot about him, Keetron Harris. But then you got veterans. Trey Smith is back this year. Chase Kennedy coming off the edge of linebacker. Hey Brown, who's considered, he and Trey are both considered Mr. Redline, which is kind of the moniker of this program, along with Mace Pethe and Leroy Palu in the middle. I'm really looking forward to seeing this defense front and the pressure that they get on quarterbacks early in the season.
2: Oh, nice.
3: Well, that's going to be important for them. So a nice mix, as you said, of new talent coming in, young guys, with the veterans. So that combination kind of sets us up pretty well, doesn't it?
1: Yeah, I mean, it's a veteran group in terms of, you know, you got less transfers. I mean, I think last year they had like 60. I think this year they only had like 20, 25 guys come in. So you got some guys that have been in the program now for a year, understand what this coaching staff wants, and has really been able to, you know, integrate these new guys into it. You know, and that's been a positive, I think. NAU, they're better. They've got a lot of transfer kids as well. They're recruiting California a lot. So it'll be interesting to see. They had a comeback win last. They were down 24-3 and rallied win by 7 at home, so always a challenge when they come to town. We saw that 5 years ago when they beat U of A, so hoping that does not happen again this year, because you got a huge game against BYU coming up next Saturday.
3: Yeah, that BYU game, let's hope they're not looking past NAU, but they should win that game. But that BYU, now that's going to be a dogfight.
1: That will be a tough one next week, because they did not perform well 2 years ago when they went up to Provo. Also, don't forget, week 3 high school football going on tonight. There's huge games in the area. We got Saguaro and Desert View out on the east side. South Point Catholic is home. They're going to welcome in Tucson High. They're celebrating Bijan Robinson today. They're going to retire his jersey at a ceremony during the day at the high school. So he'll be in town for that. The highest paid running back in the history of the National Football League from right here in Tucson, Arizona.
3: Nice.
1: So we got some great high school games going on. Check out a game in your area. Plus, our neighborhood, you got the Battle for Prince Road. Amplifying Flowing Wells over Flowing Wells. That's always a huge game every year.
3: Well, if you're headed out to a high school game tonight, you might want to just throw an umbrella in the car, because they're they're telling us we got about an 80% chance of some rain this afternoon. So maybe hopefully it'll be cleared out by game time for the high school guys.
1: Well, we had delays last Thursday and Friday. Some of the games last Friday night ended at halftime because of the storm. That's the nature of the beast this time of year.
3: It sure is. DK, thanks so much. David Kelly, afternoons on Wildcats Radio 1290. We'll talk to you next week.
1: Absolutely, guys. Bear down.
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0: Toby Keith loves his bar. 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Well, the Disneyland Resort Song of the Day has not played yet, but hopefully you were paying attention.
1: That's right.
0: 6:40, 7:40, and 8:40 this morning, we reminded you what the song was and when it's going to play. So pay attention.
1: Yeah.

0: KMFM 99.5, Max Shannon, Pork Chop. What do we need to know about this Labor Day weekend, Chop?
1: Well, big goings-on at the Tucson Convention Center. The Tucson Comic-Con is in town, ready to do their thing Friday, Saturday, and Sunday. The headliner, the big man himself, William Shatner.
2: That's awesome.
1: Will be there Friday and Saturday, not Sunday. A lot of the artists are usually there for 3 days.
2: Yeah.
1: Shatner is only Friday and Saturday.
2: Well, what is he, 90-something?
1: Yeah. Right.
2: Yeah, he's up there.
1: Lou Ferrigno will be there as well.
2: Oh, the original Incredible Hulk.
1: That's right.
2: All right.
1: Some goods going on. They got a Facebook page, Tucson Comic Con. You get all the details there and get ticket information as well.
2: Do you know what time that opens this afternoon?
1: According to their website, it opens in 5 hours. So I'm guessing noon today.
2: Okay.
1: Yeah.
2: All right. So sometime around noon. Yeah. So if you're downtown and you see some folks that look a little abnormal, because there'll be a lot of costumes going on down there at the TCC.
1: Yep.
2: All right. Wildcat football season opener tomorrow. They take on NAU, as we just heard from David. And just a heads up, tickets are still available for that. The whistle-to-whistle coverage on our sister stations. 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Also, K-Hit 107.5. And David's pregame starts in about 20. No, it's I'm kidding. But pregame activity starts 4 hours before game time. 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

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Tucson's country favorites all day. What's good and happy Friday. Welcome to the Midday Show. My name's Bobby. I'll be here with you for the next few hours, so I hope you can stick around. Oh, by the way, your Riley Green National keyword to win a trip to Vegas, that's at 10:20, so be here for the announcement.

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KMFM 99.5 Max Shannon Pork Shop in the morning in Tucson's country favorites all day. It's Bobby. Pretty soon here you can actually see Riley Green and his band perform live in Las Vegas with a bestie. So I'll get you that national keyword announcement to get entered in to win right after Kenny Chesney. Carry on here on KMFM.

0: 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And here's the next national keyword for a chance to see me at Resorts World in Las Vegas.
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92 today for the high. It definitely feels a little humid outside, though, still. We're at about 51% humidity with a 20% chance of rain a little later on today for your Friday. 71 for the overnight low. This weekend is still going to be warm, but we won't hit those triple digits, thank goodness. 93 for Saturday, 97 Sunday and Monday, warming up to right under triple digits on Tuesday. 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Right now, it's 88 and sunny at the Kim FM studios.

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It's Bobby. Now, if you haven't already sent a selfie on over to us, that means that we are missing your selfie on the KMFM Selfie Wall of Fame. It's a wall here in the studio that we get to see every single day, which means we could see you every morning when we walk in. So snap a selfie, text it to us as you're enjoying your Labor Day weekend, 520-369-5446. 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
1: Kim FM 99.5, Max Shannon Pork Shop in the morning, and Tucson's country favorites all day. Bobby here for your Friday. The 11 o'clock hour has started, which means in 35 minutes, I'll explain how to play along with the Disneyland Resort Song of the Day. I hope you heard the song announcement this morning. I can't repeat that, but details at KimFM.com. 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
1: 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It's Bobby. Ty Myers has his latest album out now. It's called Heavy on the Soul, The Fame Sessions. 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

one and only Toby Keith on Kim FM 99.5. Bobby here, and in 20 minutes, I get to break down how you can play along for a chance at winning tickets to go celebrate the holidays at the Disneyland Resort. So keep it here. I'll explain that in just a bit on Kim FM.

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It's going to be warm, but no triple digits so far in the next couple of days. Right under that, though. 92 today for our high for this Friday. 20% chance that you'll see some rain later this afternoon. 71 for the overnight. Tomorrow for Saturday, 93. 97 on Sunday. And Monday for Labor Day, also 97, with only about a 20% chance of rain. That rain will be back, though, pretty decently by Wednesday of next week. Right now, it's about 91 and sunny at the Kim FM studios.

0: Kim FM 99.5, Max Shannon Pork Chop in the morning, and Tucson's country favorites all day. It's Bobby. I'm hoping that you were tuned in all morning long because Max Shannon and Pork Chop announced the Disneyland Resort Song of the Day. Now, here's the thing. You got to listen at 6:40, 7:40, and or 8:40 a.m. to hear that. I can't tell you, which, trust me, it kills me. However, if you heard, make sure that you are tuned in because it hasn't played yet. And once you hear the song play in the hour that they told you, what you got to do is make sure that you call in for a chance to win 4 2-day, 1 park per day Disneyland Resort tickets. That'll also qualify you for the grand prize vacation. An extra day at the parks, 2-night stay at one of the hotels of the Disneyland Resort. So when you hear the song, call at the end of it. That's when we'll open the phone lines for you. 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

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Now, he is going to be joining Dan and Shay for the Young Tour this year. 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Land.

0: It's Max with the Kim FM Morning Show. Have a spectacular Labor Day weekend. We are back Monday with another Disneyland Resort Song of the Day and another national keyword for the Riley Green Flyaway.
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KMFM 99.5, Max Shannon Pork Shop in the morning. Tucson's country favorites all day. It's Bobby, and that was Riley Green, who you could be seeing pretty soon here. Come December, you could be hanging out in Las Vegas with a buddy, because we have got a chance for you to win a vacation out there to see him on tour. Be here at 1220 for your next keyword to get entered in to win that trip. And I'm

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Coming up at 12:20, that Riley Green National Keyword Announcement. Be here. And if you know who you'd want to take with you to Las Vegas to go see him, make sure that they know to also be tuned in at 12:20 for that keyword. County Road.

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3: 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Two-night hotel stay is also going to be covered. 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

92 for our high today, so not too horrible as we get to the last couple of weeks of the summer season. 20% chance that you'll see some rain today, though. Tonight, 71 for the overnight. Most overnights from here on out are going to be in those mid to upper 70s and mostly 90s. So about 93 for Saturday, 97 for Sunday and Monday, 99 on Tuesday. We're right under those triple digits at the beginning of next week for Labor Day weekend. 93 and sunny right now at the Kim FM studios.

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Taylor Swift, another request for the Kim Country Cafe, which you are in the middle of on Kim FM 99.5. Bobby here. Now, here's your reminder that in, you know, just a few days from now, September 11th is going to be around the corner, and there is a really, really great thing that you can participate in at the Tucson Convention Center, where all the benefits are going to help out local first responders and military charities. All the proceeds are going to help them out. And it's because of, obviously, what went down at the World Trade Centers. And that has affected us for many, many years to come. And if you can make a difference, register today for the 9/11 Tower Challenge. 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Registration is required. We'll see.

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Kim FM 99.5, Max Shannon Pork Chop in the morning, and Tucson's country favorites all day long. It's Bobby. Now, she's acted, she's written books. I mean, she's got shows. Miss Reba McEntire here with Linda Davis on Kim FM. Hi.

Kim FM 99.5, Bobby with you, and that's Alan Jackson, a request for Right on the Money. Now, his last call, One More for the Road concert that happened back in June, it grossed, apparently, $34.729 million at Nissan Stadium, and the televised special, Alan Jackson, the last show, is scheduled to air on NBC later this year, so looking forward to that. Right now, Hudson Westbrook.

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All day long, Bobby here, chilling with you for your Friday pre-Labor Day weekend. Are you heading out to the Sonoyta Labor Day Rodeo this weekend, or what are you up to? Let me know. Text me, 520-369-5446. What are the plans?

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1: Belinda, you're going to Disneyland Resort.
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2: Hey, awesome. 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
1: 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I'm so glad that we could hook you up. 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

KMFM 99.5, Max Shannon Pork Shop in the morning. Tucson's country favorites all day. It's Bobby. Coming up, I'll let you know how to get your high school marching band nominated for cash for the school's music department. So if you know somebody that's in a high school marching band, make sure that they know. Keep it with us. We'll talk about it in 20. Hey,

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KMFM 99.5, Bobby kicking it with you on this Friday. At the moment, we have partnered up with Right Way Heating, Cooling, and Plumbing to do something I'm very excited about because we all understand the importance of music and music departments at school. So if you currently know somebody who is a part of the high school marching band, or maybe you're a band director, a teacher, a parent of someone who is in the high school marching band at their school, what we would love to see is you upload a video.

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0: KFM 99.5, Max Shannon, Pork Shop in the Morning, Tucson's country favorites all day. Bobby here, and coming up on Tuesday morning, another 7-10 payoff question. $600 is the jackpot, so imagine coming into next week with 600 extra bucks to put away, spend, do what you want with it. It's your money once you win it. 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

0: 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Bobby here. This weekend's going to be a great weekend to take advantage of Labor Day sales and, you know, some really great deals. 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

0: 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And coming up on Monday, another Disneyland Resort Song of the Day announcement. So make sure that you're tuned in for your chance at hearing that song and then winning yourself 4 2-day, one park per day Disney tickets and qualifying for the grand prize vacation, which adds a little bit of extra magic. 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
1: He's a ranch hand in a pinch, man. Hotter than the red on the cattle brand. Cause she's a gold digger with a quick trigger. A cast iron skillet swinging lid flipper. Now he's a double wide on the county line. Sipping on a six pack of Lone Star Light. She did him dirty, took him to

Kim FM 99.5 Max, Shannon Pork Shop in the morning, Tucson's country favorites all day. It's Bobby, and that's that for this Friday. I'm going to go enjoy my weekend. I hope you do the same, and I hope it's phenomenal for you. Coming up next, Buzz Jackson. He's got another chance for you to win a trip to Vegas to see Riley Green. That shot is at 4:20 p.m. Good luck and have a great one. Peace.

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1: We did.
0: 3 days in a row now. It feels like it's like, come on, how come it's not Friday?
1: Yeah, exactly.
0: And now it's finally Friday. So here we are with our unscientific survey question, which is, what is the first album you bought?
1: I'm sure my mom actually bought it. Rick Springfield, I don't know, Michael Jackson.
0: Okay, that's fair.
1: Something like that.
0: That's fair.
1: You?
0: I thought you were going to say like Purple Rain or something like that.
1: It was either like Purple Rain, Michael Jackson, or like Rick Springfield.
0: Yeah, like early 80s or something like that.
1: Yeah.
0: Parallel Lines by Blondie.
1: Oh, that's a good one.
0: On 8-track. It was the one and only 8-track I ever bought. I put it in the 8-track player I had. It sounded terrible.
1: Oh.
0: I was like, okay, well, I'm never doing that again.
1: Oh.
0: It was a good album, but it just sounded terrible. I don't know if the 8-track was bad or if the player was bad, but I was like, I'm never doing that again.
1: Okay.
0: Got a wide variety of responses on Facebook. A couple of people said New Kids on the Block.
1: Oh, right.
0: Which totally tracks. Andy Gibb, Randy Travis, Janis Joplin, The Carpenters, The Bee Gees. Melissa said, now that's what I call country.
1: All right.
0: That's a good way to start building your collection, though.
1: You get
0: one of those various artist CDs. Purple Rain, says Dawn. Chris says maybe Abbey Road from the Beatles. So a whole lot of different choices, selections, people's first albums. If you want to weigh in and tell us about your very first album, we'd love to see what it was on Facebook. You can do that at facebook.com/KIIMFM.
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0: Probably going to be a light afternoon traffic-wise, if I had to guess. A lot of offices got out early for the long holiday. Ours did.
1: No, that's just us.
0: Cricket and I are the only ones.
1: Other people really work.
0: Literally, we're the only ones in the building.
1: Well, there's the sports guys.
0: There's the sports guys,
1: sports
0: yeah.
1: ball.
0: Let's check MFM traffic. What's going on?
1: 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We've got reported collisions. Continental Road near I-19, east of I-19 on Continental Road. In Green Valley, we've got a wrecked Broadway and Wilmot. Wilmot and Broadway reported. Some slowing on eastbound Ajo as you approach Mission Road. And we usually see some usual slowdowns for travel on Alvernon at Grant in the afternoons and also even in the mornings. And more backups on eastbound Speedway Boulevard as you approach Euclid. And I'm Cricket with your KIIMFM traffic.
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Garth kicks off his shows in Denver tonight and through the weekend. But yesterday made a surprise appearance at the Grizzly Rose. He and his band disguised under the name Yukon Jack. Which, if you're an old-time Garth fan, you know exactly the connection there. Luke Bryant now from Kim FM 99.5.

0: It's Max with the Kim FM Morning Show. Have a spectacular Labor Day weekend. We are back Monday with another Disneyland Resort Song of the Day and another national keyword for the Riley Green Flyaway.
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5: 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With reported collisions, Broadway and Wilma. Wilma and Broadway Boulevard reported wreck there. Another crash to the south, Green Valley, Continental Road near I-19. On Continental Road to the east of I-19. We got some backup southbound Swan at 5th Street. Some slowing at Speedway in Swan, northbound and westbound. More backups at Grant Road in Swan. Slowing on Alvernon, both northbound and southbound, approaching Grant. And I'm Cricket with your Kim FM traffic.
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7: 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All right, let's start that again. 97 tomorrow, 98 on Sunday, 95 on Monday, Labor Day. 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
1: Have your chance to go to Vegas. 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We'll give you that national keyword right about 420 here on KIMM FM. The Forbes list of the richest people on the planet is out, Cricket, and you and I are not on it.
2: I could have told you that, my
1: Neither
2: friend.
1: Neither is anybody listening right now.
2: Yeah.
1: Sorry. But I'll give you the top three. Jeff Bezos from Amazon, right?
2: Mm-hmm.
1: Larry
2: Makes
1: Page,
2: sense.
1: Who's a software guy. And you want to take a guess at who number one is?
2: Elon.
1: Yep, Elon Musk.
2: Yep.
1: $892 billion.
2: What? Say that network. Number again.
1: $892 billion.
2: Billion?
1: Yeah. Here's how crazy it is. Ugh. Number two, Larry Page. Okay, so Elon Musk, 892, right?
2: Yeah.
1: So let's round that up to 900.
2: Okay, fair.
1: Billion. Number two, Larry Page, the software guy.
2: Uh-huh.
1: Less than a third of that.
2: Wow.
1: Number three, just under Larry Page. So the two and three guy don't even add up to the number one guy in terms of how much money they have.
2: That's wild.
1: Yeah, some people have too much money.
2: I mean, you couldn't even spend that in a life. Lifetime.
1: I don't know how you would, but I'd be willing to try.
2: I can't even wrap my mind around how much money that is.
1: All right. Mm-hmm. Well, let's move on to something maybe less depressing.
2: Less depressing. Thank you.
1: With
2: maybe Elon could just spot us a 20 until payday. I'm just saying. Reported collision, Swan and Camp Lowell. Camp Lowell and Swan with a crash there, slowing at that intersection. Northbound backups, mostly northbound on Swan at Camp Lowell. More slowing at Swan and Glen, and really busy travel at Swan and Grant. Other wrecks reported at Broadway and Wilmont, Continental Road east of I-19, and reported at Campbell and 6th Street, a reported vehicle fire, Campbell and 6th. And I'm Cricket with your KIMM FM traffic.
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Next week, I've got tickets for George Strait, Boots in the Park in Albuquerque all week long. About 5:15 on Tuesday is your first chance to win. We're going to play a game called Famous Georges. I hope you check out that. 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

0: Jason Aldean, Kim FM, 99.5, a little more than 10 minutes away. 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
0: Pretty exciting, Cricket. William Shatner. Yeah. And the Yellow Power Ranger are at Comic-Con this weekend.
2: So is Lou Ferrigno.
0: Yeah, the Hulk, and they have a Batmobile.
2: Yep.
0: I think William Shatner's supposed to be there at 3:45, so he's already there. Let's check traffic. Cricket is beaming in.
2: What the heck?
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2: What are we doing here?
0: You're beaming in.
2: 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Working reported collisions, Broadway and Craycroft, Craycroft and Broadway. There was a vehicle fire that was reported at the southbound I-19 Valencia off-ramp and some slowing there. Earlier crash at Swan and Camp Lowell, Camp Lowell and Swan. Some slowing at that intersection. Also busy at Glen and Swan and backups for Swan and Grant in Oro Valley. Oracle and First Avenue, we've got an issue with traffic signals malfunctioning. And I'm Cricket with your Kim FM traffic.
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How'd you like a take a road trip to Albuquerque and see George Strait at Boots in the Park in May? I got your next chance to win coming Tuesday afternoon at about 5:15 right here at Kim FM 99.5.

0: Highest Riley Green on Kim FM 99.5. And here's the next national keyword for a chance to see me at Resorts World in Las Vegas.
1: Pretty cool prize. Includes airfare, hotel, yada, yada, yada. And all you got to do to enter is text the national keyword HALF, H-A-L-F, to 95819. Cricket, would you please use the word half in a sentence?
2: Can you believe she ate half of that huge pizza? And by her, I might mean me.
1: You?
2: Maybe.
1: Ate half a pizza.
2: It was huge. 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
1: Make sure you spell it right, H-A-L-F, and text it to the right number, 95819. Half is the national keyword for Riley Green this time. And a new keyword coming up on Monday morning at 8:20 with Max Shannon and Pork Chop here on Kim FM. 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
2: We've got up north in Oro Valley at Oracle and First Avenue and Oracle. Traffic signals malfunctioning. Crashes reported Broadway and Craycroft and Broadway Boulevard. Earlier wreck at Swan and Camp Lowell and Swan. Backups on westbound Ajo at Mission. Also slowdowns at the southbound I-19 frontage road approaching Irvington. And I'm Cricket with your Kim FM traffic.
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a really nice weekend ahead. We're going to be at the Sonoyta Rodeo tomorrow from 11 to 1, and the high tomorrow in the mid-90s. A hair cooler in Sonoyta. Then for kickoff tomorrow night, we should be in the upper 80s as the Wildcats take on the Lumberjacks. 97 for tomorrow's high, 98 on Sunday, 95 on Monday, Labor Day. In mid-70s overnight, it is 95 still at KIMM FM 99.5.

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0: Kim FM 99.5 and Luke Combs at 441 here on Kim FM. So remember, Cricket, at the beginning of, at the end of June, Alan Jackson did his final show at Nissan Stadium in Nashville. Oh. We know a couple of people who went to that show, and they finally finished tallying up the numbers. It took in $34.7 million.
1: Wow.
0: And that's the highest grossing single concert by any artist in history.
1: That's impressive.
0: Isn't that unbelievable?
1: Yes.
0: The good news is, for those of us who couldn't go, it was recorded, and it's going to air later as a special on NBC. So I think December is when they say that that is going to happen.
1: Nice.
0: And a lot of superstar guests were in the place for that, too. So should be fun to watch that when it finally comes out. But 56,000 people, average ticket price of $618.
1: Wow.
0: I mean, it was a once-in-a-lifetime thing to see Alan Jackson's final show. Now, if he comes back and he says he's going to do another final show, I'm going to be upset.
1: I, you know, Elton John's done that a million times.
0: I know it.
1: Wow.
0: Let's check the roads. Kim FM traffic. What you got, Cricket?
1: We've got collisions reported Valencia west of Camino de la Tierra, eastbound slowing on Valencia, approaching Camino de la Tierra. Other wrecks reported at Broadway and Craycroft, also Swan and Camp Lowell. We've got some usual slowdowns westbound on Ajo Way approaching Mission, southbound I-19 frontage road approaching Irvington, and expect busy travel for travel at Grant and Swan, also Alvernon at Grant. And I'm Cricket with your Kim FM traffic.
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3: 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All I'm saying is I want to be invited next time.
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I've got your chance to win tickets to see George Strait at Boots in the Park in Albuquerque. So set a reminder for that. 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
1: 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One song from the King every weekday morning.
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